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0: The LUMA bus service runs Tuesday and Thursday in school term. They depart LUMA at 8 a.m. and later on in the afternoon depart Derby at 11:30 a.m. For adults, it is $60 with same-day return being $90. For children, it is $40 and same-day return being $60. And finally, for infants, it is $20.
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0: 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Ross River virus detected in Fitzroy Crossing. WA Health is urging residents and travellers to Fitzroy Crossing to avoid mosquito bites after this season's first detection of Ross River virus in mosquitoes. The virus was detected as part of the Department of Health Mosquito Surveillance Program. Symptoms of Ross River virus include painful or swollen joints, sore muscles, skin rashes, fever, fatigue, headaches, and rash lasting for weeks to months. 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

0: Willigan Aboriginal Corporation are turning 20 years old, and to celebrate, they're holding a free event this Friday down at the Willigan Offices and Shed on 17 Millard Street. The event starts at 10 a.m. and will be going till 5 p.m. There'll be speeches, a lunch, and traditional dances. So come down and celebrate Willigan Aboriginal Corporation turning 20 years old.
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0: Are you interested in joining a run club? 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

0: Looking to get a foot in the door in the mining industry? Head down to the Spinifex Hotel this Monday, 21st of September, from 5 p.m. to 7 p.m. for the Thunderbird Jobs Fair. 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

0: Willigan Aboriginal Corporation are turning 20 years old, and to celebrate, they're holding a free event this Friday down at the Willigan Offices and Shed on 17 Millard Street. The event starts at 10 a.m. and will be going till 5 p.m. There'll be speeches, a lunch, and traditional dances. So come down and celebrate Willigan Aboriginal Corporation turning 20 years old.
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0: interested in joining a run club? 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
0: This is

0: 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The Dars Health Truck is going door to door from the 8th to the 18th of September. 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

0: Looking to get a foot in the door in the mining industry? Head down to the Spinifex Hotel this Monday, 21st of September, from 5 p.m. to 7 p.m. for the Thunderbird Jobs Fair. 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

0: Willigan Aboriginal Corporation are turning 20 years old, and to celebrate, they're holding a free event this Friday down at the Willigan offices and shed on 17 Millard Street. The event starts at 10 a.m. and will be going till 5 p.m. There'll be speeches, a lunch, and traditional dances. So come down and celebrate Willigan Aboriginal Corporation turning 20 years old.
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0: southern cold. 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

0: You may know about all the store, the remote, Aboriginal and Torres Strait Islander communities can join in that low-cost essential subsidy scheme. 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
1: 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This is Uncle Ted Wally and his Blackie's on here and we're having fun. Come on, yo, Mark. You might listen to 6TBY.

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5: When

Yeah, what's going on out there, everybody in the Kimberleys? This is Big Coops and Lil J, and we're about to roll through the next hour of the WKRP radio program. So coming up, we got Abandon, Jealousy Creek, Gulingi Nunga, Jilmbadi. Is that, am I saying that right? Lajimanu Prisoner. So I hope you guys are sticking around to enjoy the music we got for you.

Yo, this is Nambo, Tarlat. Tarlat, we're in Sudan. This is Langa, Little Creek, Langa, Woolly Store. Tarlat, I'm getting about too much. Charna, I'm getting about too much. I'm getting about too much. I'm getting about too much. Little Creek. Oh, Pobola. What will I call him, Little Creek? Jealousy Creek. He will go to Little Creek before Tarlat, we're in Sudan. Jealousy, but Jalte. No more, no more. Jealousy, but you're going to be good people. You will remind them of your wife. Remember, he tells them you and you will be one of them. Yo!

Oh yeah, so this is my first show, and that was a band at Jealousy Creek, Gulinginanga, Jelman, Jelbari, Lejamana Teenage Band Prisoner. And coming up next is Yoto Yendi Travel Voice, Gulinginanga Country, Gurumul Kalapa. 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

0: So this is Lil J and Big Coops, and yeah, that was Yoto Yendi, Travel Boys, Gulugi Nanga, Country, Garamal, Galapa.
1: Yeah, so we're just coming up to the halfway mark now. Up next, we got Black Bala Music, Don't Worry, Just Be Happy, East Journey, Goa, and Garamal, We Are Thong. Hope you enjoy.

0: Yes, it's Big Coops and Lil J. And that was Black Baller Music, East Journey, and Goramal. Coming up next, we got...
1: Yirrumal, Back to Culture, Saltwater Band, Compass.
0: Yeah, so just hang in there. Stay tuned to WKRP. We got your back, looking out for you. And, yeah, we'll take this through to 6:00.

0: So yeah, that was Yodmel, Back to the Culture. So with a band Compass.
1: Yeah, so just taking you out to the hour. We got Gromul, Gopro, and then Fitzroy Express, Rock and Roll Star. Thank you for tuning in, and we'll see you guys the same time next week, 5 to 6 p.m. every Wednesday.
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4: 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It's Coxie here again at the Women's Prison Show here at WKRP. How's it going out there? Anyways, hope you enjoy listening to some tunes I picked today and boogie away. Hey, hey.

Hello everyone, this is Clarky again, and you are listening to Woman Show. Also, shout out to my girls Jam, Coxie, and Moonshine. You just heard Coxie's songs, and now I would give you mine. They are A Girl Like You by Fitzroy Express, Mary J, Just Fine, Sean Kingston, Take You There, Tupac, Dear Mama, and Home Sweet Home, Fitzroy Express.

Hi all, I'm Moonshine. I'm here to wrap it up for you today. Thanks for listening to 6DBY. I got some tracks coming from the West Kimberley Regional Women's Prison today. We've got Luke Combs with Beautiful Crazy, DJ Noise, Chunky, DJ Izzy, Sexual Healing, DJ Noise with Tennille, Island King, and Alan Jackson, Pop a Top. Also, before I go, I'd like to shout out to my three sons back in the Wheat Belt. Stay strong, stick together. Shout out to my girls here, Coxie and Clarkie. It's been great working with you today, and thanks to all for listening. Catch ya.

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0: Oh, it isn't because I'm here. Harpo Slideman, a.k.a. Victor Patrick, with the Access and Inclusion Show. Yes, I'm disabled, and yes, I have access, and yes, I have been included. So join me every Thursday from 9 to 11 on the Access and Inclusion Show. I will entertain you with a great variety of music that doesn't taste like chicken. So join me every Thursday, 9 to 11 on 6DBY Lulgary Radio 97.9 FM. 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
1: Hi, this is Chad from the Tackling Indigenous Smoking Team at DAS, and you're listening to 6TBY Lulgiddy Radio. And remember, the craving of a cigarette is temporary. The effect it will have on your body is long-lasting.

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1: Philip Rodriguez tells us about the pilots and the funny stories he has with them.
2: Yeah, a lot of times you'd go out with the pilot would say, so we'd be coming back from Fitzroy, we'd drop everyone off and all the cargo and whatever else we had to do, come back.
3: Any funny moments?
2: Or? Yeah, we had a lot of fun with the aeroplane, with the Twin Otter. Sometimes we'd go up to the Coolin Island, come back, and the pilot would do all... Like, sometimes we'd have the jets, the F-28 jets parked out on the runway there, and they'd be waiting to do the trip back, the evening trip back to Perth. We'd be one plane waiting for the Darwin flight to return the southbound. We'd go across to the islands with the pilot, the Twin Otter pilot. The jet pilot would jump in with us just because he had nothing to do, so he'd jump in with us. And the jet pilot and the pilot of the Twin Otter can't play too much. They used to muck around up there in the sky, I tell you what. Used to try and turn the old plane upside down and told me to hang on and I'd up the back.

Mulligan Aboriginal Corporation are turning 20 years old, and to celebrate, they're holding a free event this Friday down at the Mulligan offices and shed on 17 Millard Street. The event starts at 10 a.m. and will be going till 5 p.m. There'll be speeches, a lunch, and traditional dances. So come down and celebrate Mulligan Aboriginal Corporation turning 20.

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Well, then tune in to The Build Up every Friday from 5 p.m. to 8 p.m., where the crew will be mixing the drum and bass beats for your enjoyment. Here

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1: 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This is Shania. Good morning, everyone. I'm 60 BYD.

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0: Philip Rodriguez tells us about how he used to on and offload all the cargo planes.
1: A lot of cargo and stuff to offload, you know. Also had to do the trim of the aircraft for them. Like, you know, with the load, the new stuff coming on, that you're doing the main loading and offloading. And to balance their plane out when they fly, they got to know where the load is. So because you're loading it, even though they're there, they'd always, you had these trim sheets you had to do up, you know, and tell them where you had so much in the nose, so much in the tail, so much in the middle. So it balances out the plane so they can land and take off, and how much you had on board, and you know, that's worked your fuel out. It was quite a bit in it, really. You had to get enough fuel to get from A to B, and

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Cemeteries there with Catalonia Dream. We also had A Foss of the People, Pumped Up Kicks, and The Great Emu War Casualties. At the top there with Ashes, Good Morning. You're tuned in here on the Brekkie Wrap with myself, OJ, here to get you ready for your Monday morning. Got some Jet City Sports Club here with In Morphine. Stay tuned.

Bit of Ruby Who there with Cold Sweat Heaven. Surf Trash as well with Ricochet. Had some Little Guilt and Jet City Sports Club as well at the top. Good morning. You were tuned in here on the Brekkie Wrap with myself, OJ, here to get you ready for your Monday morning, 21st of September, here in good old Derby Town. Time at the moment is, well, coming up to 8 o'clock, so I do have the weather here in front of me. It is going to be partly cloudy today around the Kimberley with a slight chance of a shower near the coast in the afternoon. You never know. This time of year, you know, you get some random rain getting spotting around, so always looking forward to that. Winds are going to be northeast to southeasterly, about 15 to 20 kilometres an hour, becoming light in the evening, and daytime maximum temps reaching the mid to high 30s. Tomorrow's weather mostly sunny with a chance of some morning fog in the northwest. Light winds becoming northeast to southeasterly, 15 to 20 kilometres an hour in the morning. Overnight temps falling between 15 and 21 degrees this evening. And then daytime maximum temps tomorrow reaching once again the mid to high 30s. The town temps around the Kimberley for today, we've got Broome getting a top of 32. Fitzroy Crossing, 38 degrees for those guys over there. Clunbury, 35, 39 for Wyndham. Cunanara and Argyle are both on 38, 36 for Halls Creek and Derby Town, partly cloudy with a top of 34. And then lastly, we do have the tide times here for Derby. Was a low tide of about 1 o'clock this morning. That was a tide of 4.76 metres. High tide was early this morning at around 20 past 6 a.m. That was a tide of 7.92 metres. So for the rest of the day, we've got a low tide at 1.30 p.m., that's going to be a tide of 4.83 metres, and then a high tide at around 7.40pm, that'll be a tide of 6.79 metres. Time right now is 8 o'clock, got some Ghost Care kicking off the hour. Stay tuned here on the Brekkie Wrap.